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0: The hopelessness, that terrible hopelessness, that terrible.

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0: 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I mean, when you think of 30 years, you know, there's just so many great ones. So we're going to get in as many as we can tonight. We thank you so much for coming. You guys got to keep going with us. Give us the power. We've been there. We've done that. And we ain't never going back again.
1: Déclipant Vôtre. L'émission musicale éclectique des années 90 à aujourd'hui. Avec Franck. Tous les dimanches, 20h, 23h. Déclicement vôtre.

usually nice, but just for the night. I wanna be mean, I wanna fight, I wanna say things I've been keeping inside. Four letter words, I'm cursing. Fuck you, you didn't deserve me.